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2: 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And they're some very good friends of mine. My name is Just a Lot of Superstar C.
3: And I have something here. The first call of the night goes by the name of Shakira from Soundview Projects. Kareem Everlasting, Equan Allah. And that's Rakim Bashallah from South Shore High School. They always make dedications with world's famous. Michelle from Bed-Stuy is checking us out. Dre B checking us out. Ace Ski from Brownsville.
4: Brownsville.

Yeah, I just canceled the date. I don't know why I flaked. I just texted my ex, now we questioning fate. Had a hell of a night, had a heavenly day. Yeah, I done me some good, then I made some mistakes. Yeah, I've been feeling the shift, I've been up in the stakes. I'm on my human being shit, they ain't

stare at the sky. Find acceptance and let it be. Trying to find the divine in anything with my energy. Find the meaning of life. But that's by far the most human thing. Like, ah, I mean, that's obvious.

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And lab cat's back, that's why I feel like I've been chose to rise to occasions with hits like Pete Rose. Speak to myself, but once I say when, no mistakes allowed. Sketch my letters in pen.

Hi, folks. Hope you're enjoying the music so far. Look, we could tell you thousands of incredible stories, you know, even more. Stories about shining stars in the sky, about pirate ship that can fly, or about a legendary spy in Shanghai. But no, today, lucky you, we want to talk about a super guy. Someone who wants to know you. To know who you are, what you feel, and what you like. A story about Mr. B.

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0: on, get it. Come on, band.
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0: come on, band. What the hell is going on?